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some people just are very casual. Hey, would you like to pet my dog? And, you know, most people are like, yeah, I want to pet a nice little puppy. But this one guy in Florida, 75-year-old Marshall Avner, apparently was a little more forceful in wanting people to pet his dog, which is kind of weird. When a family happened to approach near him, he was like, hey, you want to pet my dog? And the father and the mom were like, no, thank you. We're just going to go over this way. Marshall started to follow them while making inappropriate comments for some reason. The father confronted him, and then Marshall started shooting pepper spray in his face. Got the mom, got the kids. Obviously, police were called. He was arrested, facing charges of aggravated battery and child abuse. He's being held without bond, and when asked why he did that, he had no explanation as to why he wanted people to pet his dog, and when they didn't, spray him with pepper spray. It's a crazy world out there, man.

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5: With your weather flash, I'm Bill Banks, UCtoday.org. 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Tonight, mostly cloudy with a low around 58. A chance of showers and thunderstorms, especially later in the evening. Looking ahead to Wednesday, partly sunny with a high near 74. A slight chance of rain showers may develop during the afternoon hours. Currently, it's 71 and drizzling. For UCtoday.org, I'm Bill Banks with your weather flash.
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That's right. It's time for your pal, Big Al Knight. Playing the platters that matter from the 60s, 70s, 80s, and a little bit of 90s. 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
5: With your weather flash, I'm Bill Banks, UCToday.org. 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Tonight, mostly cloudy with a chance of showers and thunderstorms with a low around 58. On Wednesday, partly sunny skies are on the way, featuring a high near 74 and a slight chance of rain showers in the afternoon. Later Wednesday night, it will be mostly clear with a low around 57. Currently, it's 70 and partly cloudy. For UCToday.org, I'm Bill Banks with your weather flash.
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I'm your pal, Big Al Knight. And hey, don't you care? Of course you care. I know we do. Here's the Buckinghams with their 1967 hit.

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You, me, Big Al Knight, all night, every night, Monday through Friday, starting at 9 p.m., right here on Canada's Greatest Hits, sunny 105.7.

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your pal Big Al was in a bunch of bands when he was a wee lad. And I remember our keyboard player having to run out to get a brand new organ when he heard this song come on the radio. 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
5: With your weather flash, I'm Bill Banks, UCtoday.org. 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Tonight, mostly cloudy with a low around 58. A chance of showers and thunderstorms is possible, especially later in the evening. Looking ahead to Wednesday, partly sunny with a high near 74. A slight chance of rain showers may develop during the afternoon hours. Currently, it's 68 and partly cloudy. For UCtoday.org, I'm Bill Banks with your weather flash.

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And what are we doing? We're playing the greatest hits of all time. We're going to rock the house all night long. Right here on sunny 105.7, Canadota Lake.

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Whoa! I'm Big Al Knight, the Round Mound of Sound, and you're listening to Sunny 105.7 all through the wee hours of the morning. Time to shake your body and get down.

Little Al Knight was definitely jamming to this song back in 1964 at the grade school skating party. Remember those? Oh yeah, those were the days

Whoa! I'm Big Al Knight, the Round Mound of Sound, and you're listening to Sunny 105.7 all through the wee hours of the morning. Time to shake your body and get down.

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6: With your weather flash, I'm Bill Banks, UCtoday.org. 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Tonight, mostly cloudy with a chance of showers and thunderstorms, with a low around 58. Looking ahead to Wednesday, partly sunny skies are on the way, with a high near 74 and a slight chance of rain showers later in the day. Wednesday night will be mostly clear with a low around 57. Currently, it's 67 and partly cloudy. For UCtoday.org, I'm Bill Banks with your weather flash.
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How about that? Here's the Bo Brummels on Sunny 105.7. I hate to say-

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5: With your weather flash, I'm Bill Banks, UCToday.org. 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Tonight, mostly cloudy with a low around 58. A chance of showers and thunderstorms, especially later in the evening. Looking ahead to Wednesday, partly sunny with a high near 74. A slight chance of rain showers could develop during the afternoon hours. Currently, it's 67 and drizzling. For UCToday.org, I'm Bill Banks with your weather flash.

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0: annual Danette Snuggles Memorial Ride will be held on Saturday, August 1st, beginning at the Corey Moose Lodge, 98 at 322 East Washington Street in Corey. Registration opens at 9:30 a.m. with kickstands up at 11 a.m. The fundraiser will benefit the Corey Oncology Clinic and local families in need. 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Organizers note that the ride will both begin and end at the Corey Moose Lodge this year. That's Saturday, August 1st. Everyone is welcome.
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tuned in to the Big Al Night Overnight. Everything's uptight, out of sight, and all right music show. That's a lot of words, isn't it? Wow. Whoa, what? What are you trying to say? Oh, here on Sunny 105.7? Really? Oh, okay. And your point is what? Oh, got it. Okay. Everybody.

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7: 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Tonight, mostly cloudy with a chance of rain showers and a low around 58. Looking ahead to Wednesday, partly sunny skies with a slight chance of rain and a high near 74. Later Wednesday night, conditions will be mostly clear with a low around 57. Currently, it's 64 and clear. For UCtoday.org, I'm Bill Banks with your weather flash.

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Here's some rock and roll with Pat Benatar. Hit me with your best shot. Or not. I don't like getting hit. No.

0: National Night Out is coming Tuesday, August 4th, and you're invited to join your neighbors for an evening of family fun. 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
6: With your weather flash, I'm Bill Banks, UCToday.org. 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Tonight, mostly cloudy with a slight chance of rain showers and a low around 58. Looking ahead to Wednesday, partly sunny with a high near 74 and a slight chance of rain showers. Later Wednesday night, mostly clear with a low around 57. Thursday brings sunny skies and a high near 76. Currently it's 63 and clear. For UCToday.org, I'm Bill Banks with your weather flash.

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Playing the greatest hits of all time is something that we love doing here at Sunny 105.7. And here are the Eagles with The Long Run on Canada's Greatest Hits. I'm your pal, Big Al Knight.

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7: 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Tonight, mostly cloudy with a chance of rain showers and a low around 58. Looking ahead to Wednesday, partly sunny skies with a slight chance of rain showers and a high near 74. Thursday brings sunny conditions with a high approaching 76. Currently, it's 64 and clear. For UCtoday.org, I'm Bill Banks with your weather flash.

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5: With your weather flash, I'm Bill Banks, UCToday.org. 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This morning, partly sunny with a high near 74. Later today, a slight chance of rain, showers with mostly cloudy skies, with a low around 58 tonight. Looking ahead to Thursday, sunny conditions with a high near 76. Tomorrow night, mostly clear with a low around 55. Currently, it's 64 and clear. For UCToday.org, I'm Bill Banks with your weather flash.

What I like about you? Well, the fact that you're tuned into the Big Al Overnight Show here on Sunday 105.7. That's what I like about you. Rock and roll! Hey!

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Tell you what, I want you to tell your smart speaker to play Sunny 105.7 Canadota Lake. You can hear us all around the world. That way you don't miss out on any of our way cool programming. Right? Right.

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It's the Overnight Show here on Sunny 105.7. Here's another great song.

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6: 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Brought to you by KFC. This morning, partly sunny with a high near 74. Tonight, mostly clear with a low around 55. Tomorrow brings sunny skies and warm temperatures with a high near 76. Later tonight, the skies will remain clear and pleasant. Currently, it's 63 and clear. For UCToday.org, I'm Bill Banks with your weather flash.

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2: John and Heidi.
0: It's Wednesday. My beautiful bride here at my side. Hello, Heidi. How are
1: Hello,
0: you?
1: Hello, John. I'm good. I'm getting better.
0: She's good and getting better.
1: Sick again.
0: Yeah. Well, you know, it is that time of year. Is that a thing? No, that's not it. I've got a guest joining me today, comedian Madeline Murphy. Take a listen to this. When she put out her debut comedy album, it rose to number one on iTunes the very day it premiered. How cool is that?
1: That's cool.
0: Wouldn't that make you feel good?
1: That would make you feel very good.
0: Being number one. Well, we're going to chat with her because she's got a new special out now. We're going to talk about that coming up in just a bit. Thank you for listening to the John and Heidi Show.
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0: Now with today's reason to party, here's my beautiful bride, Heidi Small. What do you have for me there, Heidi?
1: Well, today is International Tiger Day.
0: Ooh, grr.
1: And I found a cocktail called a tiger tail. And it has orange liqueur, coffee liqueur, and peppermint schnapps. So that sounds like a very bizarre concoction.
0: It's a weird mix, man.
1: Yeah. But anyway, that's the cocktail.
0: I've got a link to it. I've got that link in, how do I say that? I've got a link to that drink. There we go. I'm so lost. In the show notes for today at johnandheidishow.com.
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5: Local news now from UCToday.org. I'm Trey Westerberg. This update brought to you by Progressive. Pennsylvania State Police have released details of two crashes that occurred earlier this summer in Warren and Crawford counties. The first happened June 13th in Freehold Township, where police say a Corey motorcyclist lost control on a freshly tar and chipped section of Route 957. 25-year-old Daniel Espinosa suffered suspected serious injuries. In a separate crash on July 10th in Bloomfield Township, police say 26-year-old Marissa Henry of Conneautville was towing a trailer when it crossed the center line on Little Cooley Road and struck a vehicle driven by 39-year-old Matthew Fosberg of Townville. Fosberg suffered an injury of unknown severity and declined medical transport. Henry was cited for failing to drive on the right side of the roadway. The Corey community is invited to celebrate the work of local student poets during the Rain Poetry Community Reveal celebration on Saturday, August 1st. The event will be held from noon until 1:30 p.m. at Corey City Park and will feature original poems written by Corey area high school students as part of the statewide Rain Poetry Project. During the celebration, students will read their work aloud and many of the poems will be revealed on sidewalks using a special water-activated process. The free event will also include food and family activities. Organizers encourage those attending to bring a lawn chair. State police are looking for a Waterford man. 30-year-old Austin Ramirez is wanted on multiple charges triggered by a police chase July 23rd. The chase began in Waterford on Walnut Street, where police attempted to stop Ramirez for alleged traffic violations. Ramirez was operating a dirt bike, took off, dumped the bike 2 miles later, and disappeared in a wooded area. I'm Trey Westerberg from UCToday.org.
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10: U.S. Central Command says Iran has launched ballistic missiles at U.S. forces in the Middle East. In a post on X, CENTCOM said all of the missiles were successfully intercepted. Two Democrats are advancing to a runoff in Georgia's special election to fill a U.S. House seat. Here's Scott Carr.
11: The runoff will decide who will serve out the remaining term of the late Democratic Congressman David Scott, who passed away in April. Scott's daughter, Marcy Scott, and Everton Blair will move on now to the next round. Meantime, NBC News projects South Dakota Governor Larry Roden will win that state's Republican primary runoff for governor, defeating businessman Toby Doden after no candidate won enough votes in the initial primary in June. Roden will face off against former Democratic state senator Dan Ahlers in November. I'm Scott Carr.
10: And a Georgia high school shooter has been sentenced to life in prison. Colt Gray killed two students and two teachers in 2024 at Appalachie High School in Winder. I'm Mark Mayfield.
12: 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Pittsburgh Steelers general manager Omar Khan saying that defensive back Jalen Ramsey, who suffered a knee injury during minicamp, is going to open up training camp on the PUP list. The injury did not require surgery, but he is continuing to recover, and according to Khan, it is likely to be a couple weeks before he'll get out onto the practice field. Also, quarterback Joey Porter Jr., he has been placed on the PUP list, and quarterback Dante Kent going on to the PUP list as well.
7: well. Pirates baseball, their series against the Diamondbacks even 1-1 after they lose yesterday in 12 innings by an 8-7 score. Series continues today. Jared Jones on the mound. He's 2-1 with a 3.72 ERA.
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16: 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This morning, partly sunny with a high near 74. Tonight, mostly clear with a low around 55. On Thursday, sunny skies will be present with a high near 76. Thursday night brings mostly clear conditions with a low around 55. Currently, it's 63 and clear. For UCToday.org, I'm Bill Banks with your weather flash.

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1: The sounds of Canada Lake, sunny 105.7.

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2: John and Heidi.
0: Now, big screen, little screen. Some audiences at New York City's AMC at Lincoln Square were disappointed when Tom Cruise did not show up at the IMAX screening of The Odyssey as promised. Apparently, the Digger star was delayed by a thunderstorm, but he did finally make it to Manhattan at 10:45 p.m., long after the screening was over. Instead, he surprised workers at the theater with a rare treat. He gathered
1: that was nice of him.
0: Yeah, gathered up everybody in the concession area everywhere, and he watched a movie with them.
1: That was nice of him.
0: And later they posted, "Thank you for an amazing night at a theater. I can't wait to see it again."
1: What a cool thing to do for the staff. I love that.
0: And Jim Parsons from The Big Bang Theory said that during his time on the show, he was miserable. Miserable, Heidi.
1: Well, that's sad.
0: I'm sad to hear that too.
1: Millions of dollars.
0: He's done very, very, very well. But he said it was super successful. And the more successful it got, even though he was getting more and more and more money, he just hated that role, hated everything about it. So I'm sad to hear that.
1: That's going
0: to
1: make a lot of fans very sad.
0: Very sad. And viewers who tune in to watch primetime Emmys in September on NBC are going to notice a lot fewer Emmys are being handed out. September 14th is when the telecast takes place, but there's actually the creative Emmys. I can't say that for
1: You're
0: whatever
1: having
0: reason.
1: A tough
0: Emmys,
1: time today.
0: On September 5th and 6th. For whatever reason, they've taken the number of categories and shrunk it way down. So,
1: okay.
0: I don't know why, but they did. Big screen, little screen on the John and Heidi Show.
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1: Canadota Lake's greatest hits.
0: Heidi, did you know that horseshoe crabs have blue blood because it contains copper instead of iron?
1: I did not.
0: Their blood is so unique that it has been used for decades in testing the safety of certain medical products. Horseshoe crabs.
1: Well, that's interesting.
0: That is very interesting. We don't know everything, but now we know this.
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2: Local news now from uctoday.org. I'm Trey Westerberg. This update brought to you by Progressive. State police are looking for a Waterford man. 30-year-old Austin Ramirez is wanted on multiple charges triggered by a police chase July 23rd. The chase began in Waterford on Walnut Street, where police attempted to stop Ramirez for alleged traffic violations. Ramirez was operating a dirt bike, took off, dumped the bike 2 miles later, and disappeared in a wooded area. Pennsylvania State Police have released details of 2 crashes that occurred earlier this summer in Warren and Crawford counties. The first happened June 13th in Freehold Township, where police say a Corey motorcyclist lost control on a freshly tar and chipped section of Route 957, 25-year-old Daniel Espinosa suffered suspected serious injuries. In a separate crash on July 10th in Bloomfield Township, police say 26-year-old Marissa Henry of Conneautville was towing a trailer when it crossed the center line on Little Cooley Road and struck a vehicle driven by 39-year-old Matthew Fosberg of Townville. Fosberg suffered an injury of unknown severity and declined medical transport. Henry was cited for failing to drive on the right side of the roadway. The Corey community is invited to celebrate the work of local student poets during the Rain Poetry Community Reveal Celebration on Saturday, August 1st. The event will be held from noon until 1:30 p.m. at Corey City Park and will feature original poems written by Corey area high school students as part of the statewide Rain Poetry Project. During the celebration, students will read their work aloud and many of the poems will be revealed on sidewalks using a special water-activated process. The free event will also include food and family activities. Organizers encourage those attending to bring a lawn chair.
3: 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Pittsburgh Steelers of football, the team announcing that Mason Rudolph is going to open up training camp as the backup quarterback. Of course, Aaron Rodgers is the starter. And then behind Rudolph, you have Will Howard and also rookie Drew Aller. Speaking of the quarterback position, Rodgers speaking with the media, he said that this will absolutely, without a doubt, be his final year, that he was ready to retire after last season, but only came back because of the hiring of Mike McCarthy, who he previously played for in Green Bay. The Pittsburgh Pirates losing 12 innings yesterday, falling by an 8-7 score to the Arizona Diamondbacks. Series does continue today. Jared Jones on the mound for the Buccos. He is 2-1. That's your Sports Flash for uctoday.org. I'm Matt Pauley.
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5: I'm your weather authority. Today, breezy, cooler, less humid, a few showers east, near 75. Tonight, partly to mostly cloudy at times. Comfortable night, 57 to 62. Thursday, mix of clouds and sun. Comfortable, less humid, and a dry day with highs 75 to 80. Latest weather updates on the Irritigo app. I'm weather authority meteorologist Craig Flint.
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0: Now, surveys and studies and such, relaxing at home is not as cheap as it used to be. New data shows that people are making the effort to spend less on home entertainment as the cost of staying in continues to be subject to funflation.
1: So, staying in?
0: Yeah, video game consoles are getting expensive due to tariffs.
1: Yeah, I don't
0: Strong
1: buy those.
0: Demand for AI-related computer chips make everything there go up. While subscription prices have gone up for everything from like Netflix and Prime Video, Spotify, YouTube Premium, all of that. Digital fitness platforms like Peloton, Jazzercise On Demand, and Peavolve have all raised their membership fees. Electricity has gone up, and it's expected to hit record highs. It says everything from gaming to binge watching is more and more expensive. The good news, once classic pastime is still affordable. You know what that is?
1: What's that?
0: Reading books.
1: Yeah.
0: It's still very affordable. And if you go to a library, it's free.
1: Yes, it is. I love to read.
0: Yeah. You know what? I should learn to read one of these days.
1: Can read.
0: I do know how to read. I just don't enjoy reading. When I sit down and read a book, I'm like, man, I just... Can somebody tell me what happens? Surveys and studies and such on the John and Heidi Show.
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0: Time now for the joke of the day with my beautiful bride, Heidi Small. What do you have for me there, Heidi?
1: If you're American when you go in the bathroom and American when you come out of the bathroom, what are you when you're in the bathroom?
0: What are you?
1: European.
0: I was thinking you were going to say Russian because you're Russian in there. If you really got to go, you're Russian. No?
1: Yeah, you could be. That would work too.
0: Okay. Well, there you go. That is the joke of the day with my beautiful bride, Heidi Small.
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5: Local news now from UCToday.org. I'm Trey Westerberg. This update brought to you by Progressive. Pennsylvania State Police have released details of two crashes that occurred earlier this summer in Warren and Crawford counties. The first happened June 13th in Freehold Township, where police say a Corey motorcyclist lost control on a freshly tar and chipped section of Route 957. 25-year-old Daniel Espinosa suffered suspected serious injuries. In a separate crash on July 10th in Bloomfield Township, police say 26-year-old Marissa Henry of Conneautville was towing a trailer when it crossed the center line on Little Cooley Road and struck a vehicle driven by 39-year-old Matthew Fosberg of Townville. Fosberg suffered an injury of unknown severity and declined medical transport. Henry was cited for failing to drive on the right side of the roadway. The Corey community is invited to celebrate the work of local student poets during the Rain Poetry Community Reveal celebration on Saturday, August 1st. The event will be held from noon until 1:30 p.m. at Corey City Park and will feature original poems written by Corey area high school students as part of the statewide Rain Poetry Project. During the celebration, students will read their work aloud and many of the poems will be revealed on sidewalks using a special water-activated process. The free event will also include food and family activities. Organizers encourage those attending to bring a lawn chair. State police are looking for a Waterford man. 30-year-old Austin Ramirez is wanted on multiple charges triggered by a police chase July 23rd. The chase began in Waterford on Walnut Street, where police attempted to stop Ramirez for alleged traffic violations. Ramirez was operating a dirt bike, took off, dumped the bike 2 miles later, and disappeared in a wooded area.
6: The U.S. and Saudi Arabia have launched airstrikes on Iranian-backed groups in Iraq. The attack carried out late Tuesday come after Iran launched ballistic missiles at U.S. forces in the Middle East. In a post on X, U.S. Central Command said all of the missiles were successfully intercepted. CENTCOM described the assault as an attempted surprise attack. At least 13 people are dead after Tuesday's major earthquake in Japan. The quake, initially reported as a magnitude 7.1 but later revised to 6.8, hit just as rush hour was getting underway in the country's southern Kumamoto Prefecture. Several buildings collapsed, including a shopping mall that left several people trapped inside.
7: What is happening to me?
8: Did you miss me, Spidey?
6: Spider-Man Brand New Day is set to secure one of the biggest openings ever this weekend. The fourth film in the Tom Holland-led series is looking to make between $260 and $280 million. I'm Michael Kastner.
9: 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Erie Otters baseball opening up a series against Akron yesterday. They lose by a 12-3 score, their second straight loss. That six-game series does continue. Tonight, the Cleveland Guardians playing a doubleheader against the Cincinnati Reds yesterday. In Game 1, Kyle Manzardo had a grand slam, and the Guardians were able to snap a five-game losing streak. They win by a 6-5 score. However, in the nightcap, the Reds come away with a 2-0 victory as Cleveland is shut out for the ninth time this season and the third time in their last four games. Series finale today, it'll be Joey Cantillo going for Cleveland. Brady Singer will pitch for the Reds. That's your Sports Flash for UCToday.org. I'm Matt Pauley.
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7: From your weather authority, today breezy, cooler, less humid, a few showers east, near 75. Tonight, partly to mostly cloudy at times. Comfortable night, 57 to 62. Thursday, mix of clouds and sun. Comfortable, less humid, and a dry day with highs 75 to 80. Latest weather updates on the Or Irritigo app. I'm Weather Authority Meteorologist Craig Flint.

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0: Time now for your scoop of the day. As Europe faces record-breaking heat waves, some experts say hemp, of all things, could help keep buildings cooler while cutting emissions. Hempcrete, made from hemp and lime, acts as a natural insulator, helping regulate indoor temperatures without relying as heavily on air conditioning.
1: I love that.
0: Yeah, it's also resistant to fire and pests. It manages moisture well and can even be carbon negative because hemp absorbs large amounts of CO2
1: love
0: as it grows.
1: That.
0: Belgium-based IsoHemp says that hemp blocks will be used in more than 2,000 construction projects this year, including renovations of older buildings. While hempcrete is not strong enough to support buildings on its own, and it does cost more than some energy alternatives, demand is growing as Europe pushes for greener, more energy-efficient construction. So that'll be interesting to see if that catches on.
1: So it's not strong enough
0: to be on
1: support
0: its own.
1: The building.
0: Yeah, but there's a lot
1: so
0: of things.
1: So then you have to buy those and sort of rebar or something.
0: Well, you have to have like a metal structure, and then this is the actual thing. That's not uncommon. That's the case with many, many, many things. And Spam is stepping out of the can and onto the grill. Welcome to the era of Spam dogs.
1: Oh, my gosh.
0: I had to look at Heidi when I said
1: Our son is going to love this idea.
0: The new hot dog style link combines the brand's classic salty, savory flavor with the convenience of the classic hot dog. Debuting at the National Restaurant Association show in Chicago, the Spam Dog is rolling out at select stadiums and restaurants and convenience stores across the U.S. The grill treat is made mostly from traditional Spam with a little added oil for cooking fans. Okay, fans is a different line here. Fans can top it like a regular hot dog or get creative with things like kimchi or pineapple. So,
1: well, there you go.
0: Yeah, I don't think I'll rush right out to get that, but you might. Scoop of the day on the John and Heidi Show.
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0: Time now for the movie quote of the day with my beautiful bride, Heidi Small. I think you're going to get this one, Heidi.
1: Oh, okay.
0: 1987. If you don't get it, I'm going to be somewhat disappointed.
1: Okay.
0: Yeah, here goes. I carried a watermelon.
1: Oh, Dirty Dancing.
0: Yeah. Nobody puts baby in a corner.
1: That's
0: Jennifer
1: right.
0: Grey, Baby Houseman.
1: That was such a great movie.
0: I just think it was funny. The look on her face after she said it, because she realized how dumb I sounded. Like, I carried a watermelon. She's like,
1: That was a great film.
0: Yes, it was. We should watch that again. I haven't watched that in years.
1: We should.
0: Although I just saw it. We have the DVD. I just saw it the other day, because I was thinking the other day we should watch that.
1: Yep, we do.
0: That is your movie quote of the day on The John and Heidi Show.
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5: Local news now from UCToday.org. I'm Trey Westerberg. This update brought to you by Progressive. State police are looking for a Waterford man. 30-year-old Austin Ramirez is wanted on multiple charges triggered by a police chase July 23rd. The chase began in Waterford on Walnut Street, where police attempted to stop Ramirez for alleged traffic violations. Ramirez was operating a dirt bike, took off, dumped the bike 2 miles later, and disappeared in a wooded area. Pennsylvania State Police have released details of two crashes that occurred earlier this summer in Warren and Crawford counties. The first happened June 13th in Freehold Township, where police say a Corey motorcyclist lost control on a freshly tar and chipped section of Route 957, 25-year-old Daniel Espinosa suffered suspected serious injuries. In a separate crash on July 10th in Bloomfield Township, police say 26-year-old Marissa Henry of Conneautville was towing a trailer when it crossed the center line on Little Cooley Road and struck a vehicle driven by 39-year-old Matthew Fosberg of Townville. Fosberg suffered an injury of unknown severity and declined medical transport. Henry was cited for failing to drive on the right side of the roadway. The Corey community is invited to celebrate the work of local student poets during the Rain Poetry Community Reveal Celebration on Saturday, August 1st. The event will be held from noon until 1:30 p.m. at Corey City Park and will feature original poems written by Corey area high school students as part of the statewide Rain Poetry Project. During the celebration, students will read

0: read their work aloud, and many of the poems will be revealed on sidewalks using a special water-activated process. The free event will also include food and family activities. Organizers encourage those attending to bring a lawn chair.
1: 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Erie Otters baseball opening up a series against Akron yesterday. They lose by a 12-3 score, their second straight loss. That six-game series does continue. Tonight, the Cleveland Guardians playing a doubleheader against the Cincinnati Reds yesterday. In Game 1, Kyle Manzardo had a grand slam, and the Guardians were able to snap a five-game losing streak. They win by a 6-5 score. However, in the nightcap, the Reds come away with a 2-0 victory as Cleveland is shut out for the ninth time this season and the third time in their last four games. Series finale today, it'll be Joey Cantillo going for Cleveland. Brady Singer will pitch for the Reds. That's your Sports Flash for UCToday.org. I'm Matt Pauley.
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4: From your weather authority, today breezy, cooler, less humid, a few showers east, near 75. Tonight, partly to mostly cloudy at times. Comfortable night, 57 to 62. Thursday, mix of clouds and sun. Comfortable, less humid, and a dry day with highs 75 to 80. Latest weather updates on the Irritigo app. I'm Weather Authority meteorologist Craig Flint.
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1: What is a confetto?
0: Is it one piece of confetti?
1: It is one piece of confetti.
0: I just used a little noggin right there thinking it through.
1: And it is apparently considered rude in Thailand to touch somebody's head.
0: Isn't that rude everywhere?
1: It really kind of is, especially if you don't know them.
0: Walking around smacking people in the head.
1: And if you start with the French word oui.
0: Oui.
1: Which means yes.
0: Yes.
1: And move each letter 10 spaces forward in the alphabet, you get the English word yes.
0: Okay.
1: I don't know who figured that out or why, but it's interesting.
0: I don't believe that's accurate, though.
1: I don't know. That's what it says on here.
0: I'm just going through in my brain here. Because yes is three different letters, and we is it three letters?
1: Three letters. O-U-I.
0: Oh, I thought it was W-E-E.
1: No.
0: Well, then, I should have just stayed quiet on that one.
1: Oh, John. Thank you for that. Oh, I needed that.
0: I know. I got an email about you mispronouncing some alcohol, by the way. So now,
1: I know I have been.
0: So
1: I don't know how it's pronounced, so I just say it the way it's.
0: You were making somebody's day. He's like, okay, I'm going to tell you how to say these things. So you got that, and I don't know.
1: You'll have to give me the pronunciations then.
0: I told him I'm keeping it to myself because it cracks me up, too. So.
1: Whatever. And I'm going to keep saying it the way I say it.
0: So how do you spell we?
1: O-U-I.
0: All right. Well, that's not even close to what I would have guessed. That is very nice, Heidi. That is news to me.
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5: Local news now from UCToday.org. I'm Trey Westerberg. This update brought to you by Progressive. Pennsylvania State Police have released details of two crashes that occurred earlier this summer in Warren and Crawford counties. The first happened June 13th in Freehold Township, where police say a Corey motorcyclist lost control on a freshly tar and chipped section of Route 957. 25-year-old Daniel Espinosa suffered suspected serious injuries. In a separate crash on July 10th in Bloomfield Township, police say 26-year-old Marissa Henry of Conneautville was towing a trailer when it crossed the center line on Little Cooley Road and struck a vehicle driven by 39-year-old Matthew Fosberg of Townville. Fosberg suffered an injury of unknown severity and declined medical transport. Henry was cited for failing to drive on the right side of the roadway. The Corey community is invited to celebrate the work of local student poets during the Rain Poetry Community Reveal celebration on Saturday, August 1st. The event will be held from noon until 1:30 p.m. at Corey City Park and will feature original poems written by Corey area high school students as part of the statewide Rain Poetry Project. During the celebration, students will read their work aloud and many of the poems will be revealed on sidewalks using a special water-activated process. The free event will also include food and family activities. Organizers encourage those attending to bring a lawn chair. State police are looking for a Waterford man. 30-year-old Austin Ramirez is wanted on multiple charges triggered by a police chase July 23rd. The chase began in Waterford on Walnut Street, where police attempted to stop Ramirez for alleged traffic violations. Ramirez was operating a dirt bike, took off, dumped the bike 2 miles later, and disappeared in a wooded area.
6: A sanctions bill sponsored by the late Senator Lindsey Graham has backing from both sides of the aisle. The bill would double the amount of tariffs on countries that continue buying Russian oil and gas. It would also renew sanctions on Iran that were set to expire at the end of the year. On Tuesday night, the bill passed in the Senate on a 86-12 procedural vote. The U.S. and Saudi Arabia say they launched airstrikes on Iranian-backed groups in Iraq. The attacks carried out late Tuesday come after Iran launched ballistic missiles at U.S. forces in the Middle East. In a post on X, U.S. Central Command said all of the missiles were successfully intercepted.
7: Oi, welcome back.
6: A new trailer for season 4 of Ted Lasso has been unveiled. The new season will see Ted return to coach a second division women's soccer team. It returns on August 5th. I'm Michael Kastner.
8: 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Pittsburgh Steelers general manager Omar Khan saying that defensive back Jalen Ramsey, who suffered a knee injury during minicamp, is going to open up training camp on the PUP list. The injury did not require surgery,
9: but he is continuing to recover, and according to Khan, is likely to be a couple weeks before he'll get out onto the practice field. Also, quarterback Joey Porter Jr., he has been placed on the PUP list, and quarterback Dante Kent going on to the PUP list as well. Pirates baseball, their series against the Diamondbacks even 1-1 after they lose yesterday in 12 innings by an 8-7 score. Series continues today. Jared Jones on the mound. He's 2-1 with a 3.72 ERA. That's your sports flash for UCToday.org. I'm Matt Pauley.
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12: From your weather authority, today breezy, cooler, less humid, a few showers east, near 75. Tonight, partly to mostly cloudy at times. Comfortable night, 57 to 62. Thursday, mix of clouds and sun. Comfortable, less humid, and a dry day with highs 75 to 80. Latest weather updates on the Or Irrigo app. I'm Weather Authority meteorologist Craig Flint.

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1: Canadota Lake's greatest hits.
0: Fun fact for you, Heidi.
1: What's that, John?
0: Men are 41% more likely than women to be stopped for speeding. I wonder why that is. You think it's because men speed more?
1: Probably.
0: It's probably why. Fun fact for you, Heidi.
1: What's that, John?
0: Grocers and grocery stores got their name because they sold goods by the gross.
1: Oh,
0: so it'd be like a gross of this and a gross of that. They were grocers.
1: Oh, well, that's interesting.
0: Turned to grocers, turned to grocery stores. So that's kind of cool. Fun fact for you, Heidi.
1: What's that, John?
0: Humans have 46 chromosomes. Potatoes have 48.
1: Interesting.
0: Yeah, more chromosomes than we have. Although if I eat a potato, does that mean I get more? I don't know. And we'll move on to another fun fact for you, Heidi.
1: What's that, John?
0: Blue whales can eat close to 500,000 calories in one mouthful.
1: Holy cow.
0: And we'll do one final fun fact for you, Heidi.
1: What's that, John?
0: Crocodiles will swallow stones to help them dive deeper.
1: Oh.
0: Isn't that wild?
1: Yeah.
0: Yeah, there's very interesting. Several fun facts. Now you know.
1: You don't want to mess with those guys.
0: No, you do not. Now you know. Thanks for listening to the John and Heidi Show.
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12: 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Today we feature a song written by Felice Bryant. It was first recorded in 1960 and released as track 3 on side 2 of the album, A Date with the Everly Brothers. George Harrison sings lead vocals on the Beatles version. The Beatles recorded today's song in the Aeolian Hall in London in July of 1963 for the 6th edition of the BBC radio show, Pop Go the Beatles. Today's song was eventually released as track 2 on side 2 of the album, Live at the BBC. Here's So How Come No One Loves Me on your Daily Beatle Break.

0: Well, that's going to do it for this edition of your Daily Beetle Break. I'm Dave Marino. Thanks for joining us. And we'll catch you right here next time. 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
0: Time now for the question of the day. This one's for you, Heidi. Each year, more than 150 people are injured while on vacation. They get struck by this. What is it?
1: Oh, struck by lightning, I would assume.
0: Or a fallen coconut.
1: Oh. Yeah. Oh.
0: Right on the noggin. Struck by a fallen coconut. 150 people a year.
1: Wow.
0: So if we go on vacation, keep me away from the coconuts.
1: Jeez.
0: Yeah. Question of the day right here on the John and Heidi Show.
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4: 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I'm Trey Westerberg. This update brought to you by Progressive. State police are looking for a Waterford man. 30-year-old Austin Ramirez is wanted on multiple charges triggered by a police chase July 23rd. The chase began in Waterford on Walnut Street, where police attempted to stop Ramirez for alleged traffic violations. Ramirez was operating a dirt bike, took off, dumped the bike 2 miles later, and disappeared in a wooded area. Pennsylvania State Police have released details of two crashes that occurred earlier this summer in Warren and Crawford counties. The first happened June 13th in Freehold Township, where police say a Corey motorcyclist lost control on a freshly tar and chipped section of Route 957, 25-year-old Daniel Espinosa suffered suspected serious injuries. In a separate crash on July 10th in Bloomfield Township, police say 26-year-old Marissa Henry of Conneautville was towing a trailer when it crossed the center line on Little Cooley Road and struck a vehicle driven by 39-year-old Matthew Fosberg of Townville. Fosberg suffered an injury of unknown severity and declined medical transport. Henry was cited for failing to drive on the right side of the roadway. The Corey community is invited to celebrate the work of local student poets during the Rain Poetry Community Reveal Celebration on Saturday, August 1st. The event will be held from noon until 1:30 p.m. at Corey City Park and will feature original poems written by Corey area high school students as part of the statewide Rain Poetry Project. During the celebration, students will read their work aloud and many of the poems will be revealed on sidewalks using a special water-activated process. The free event will also include food and family activities. Organizers encourage those attending to bring a lawn chair.
5: 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Pittsburgh Steelers of football, the team announcing that Mason Rudolph is going to open up training camp as the backup quarterback. Of course, Aaron Rodgers is the starter. And then behind Rudolph, you have Will Howard and also rookie Drew Aller. Speaking of the quarterback position, Rodgers speaking with the media, he said that this will absolutely, without a doubt, be his final year, that he was ready to retire after last season, but only came back because of the hiring of Mike McCarthy, who he previously played for in Green Bay. The Pittsburgh Pirates lose in 12 innings yesterday, falling by an 8-7 score to the Arizona Diamondbacks. Series does continue today. Jared Jones on the mound for the Buccos. He is 2-1. That's your Sports Flash for UCToday.org. I'm Matt Pauley.
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1: From your weather authority, today breezy, cooler, less humid, a few showers east, near 75. Tonight, partly to mostly cloudy at times. Comfortable night, 57 to 62. Thursday, mix of clouds and sun. Comfortable, less humid, and a dry day with highs 75 to 80. Latest weather updates on the Your Irrigo app. I'm Weather Authority meteorologist Craig Flint.
2: 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Canada Lake's greatest hits. 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

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But I wanna know for sure. 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

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But I wanna know for sure. So come on and

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2: John and Heidi.
0: Time now for some weird news. A Houston woman's at-home pole dancing practice took an unexpected turn when it ended with two flooded apartments. Aisha Gilbert was recording herself practicing when the pole, which she had installed just days earlier, it came loose from the ceiling and it struck a fire sprinkler. Yeah. Video shows the water gushing from the broken sprinkler, which quickly flooded her apartment and her neighbor's apartment.
1: Oh, my gosh.
0: After the soggy mishap, she said she's all finished practicing pole dancing at home, at least for now. And I got a feeling she's probably on the hook for a whole lot of stuff there.
1: I hope she had insurance.
0: Yeah, my wife over here, you used to manage an apartment complex. Remember when the guy burned his apartment down? He was cooking French fries by pouring grease, like oil,
1: into a cookie sheet
0: and setting it on the
1: burners.
0: So let's not try that at home, kids.
1: That was such a bad idea.
0: They destroyed the entire apartment building.
1: Uh-huh.
0: It was millions of dollars in damages. So yeah, that's not good. That is some weird news on the John and Heidi Show.
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2: John and Heidi.
0: Time now for the list. I have 9 new emoji that are going to be popping up on your text messages by spring. And did you know that the plural of emoji is also emoji?
1: I did not.
0: It's not emojis. A lighthouse. Yeah. A symbol of guidance and hope, finding its way through the difficult times. So this is an emoji that apparently people have been asking for. An eraser. So like if you put something and you send it and you're like, oops, didn't mean to, you can put like an eraser.
1: Okay.
0: A leftwards and rightwards thumb sign. So doing one of these or one of those. I don't know why.
1: All right.
0: Like who thought of whatever? This guy.
1: Oh.
0: So you can do that.
1: Right.
0: Cracked smiling face.
1: Cracked.
0: So I don't know
1: That's
0: why
1: weird.
0: That. But it's like it's breaking apart. Net with a handle.
1: Okay.
0: Okay. A meteor symbolizing chaos and disaster and whatever. A pickle. So if you say, hey, I'm in a pickle, you can put a pickle. And a monarch butterfly.
1: All right.
0: So that now here's the thing. If you have an idea for an emoji that you think they should have that they completely missed out on, you know you have till this Friday to turn that in. So they're working on this right now. This week apparently is like emoji week. I've got a link.
1: Do you get something if they
0: probably
1: use your emoji?
0: I don't know. You get a free emoji? I have no idea. But I've got a link in the show notes for today at johnandheidishow.com.
3: 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I'm Trey Westerberg. This update brought to you by Progressive. Pennsylvania State Police have released details of 2 crashes that occurred earlier this summer in Warren and Crawford counties. The first happened June 13th in Freehold Township, where police say a Corey motorcyclist lost control on a freshly tar and chipped section of Route 957. 25-year-old Daniel Espinosa suffered suspected serious injuries. In a separate crash on July 10th in Bloomfield Township, police say 26-year-old Marissa Henry of Conneautville was towing a trailer when it crossed the center line on Little Cooley Road and struck a vehicle driven by 39-year-old Matthew Fosberg of Townville. Fosberg suffered an injury of unknown severity and declined medical transport. Henry was cited for failing to drive on the right side of the roadway. The Corey community is invited to celebrate the work of local student poets during the Rain Poetry Community Reveal celebration on Saturday, August 1st. The event will be held from noon until 1:30 p.m. at Corey City Park and will feature original poems written by Corey area high school students as part of the statewide Rain Poetry Project. During the celebration, students will read their work aloud and many of the poems will be revealed on sidewalks using a special water-activated process. The free event will also include food and family activities. Organizers encourage those attending to bring a lawn chair. State police are looking for a Waterford man. 30-year-old Austin Ramirez is wanted on multiple charges triggered by a police chase July 23rd. The chase began in Waterford on Walnut Street, where police attempted to stop Ramirez for alleged traffic violations. Ramirez was operating a dirt bike, took off, dumped the bike 2 miles later, and disappeared in a wooded area.
4: The U.S. and Saudi Arabia have launched airstrikes on Iranian-backed groups in Iraq. The attacks, carried out late Tuesday, come after Iran launched ballistic missiles at U.S. forces in the Middle East. In a post on X, U.S. Central Command said all of the missiles were successfully intercepted. At least 18 people have now been confirmed dead in Tuesday's major earthquake in Japan. The quake, initially reported as magnitude 7.1 but later revised to 6.8, hit just as rush hour was getting underway in the country's southern Kumamoto Prefecture. A study shows finances and brain health are tied together. More from Mark Mayfield.
5: British researchers looked at 2,700 people who were 80 years old and found those in the bottom 20% financially in their midlife were slower on cognitive tests and scored worse on memory tests in their later years. The study shows cognitive decline was slower for those who were better off financially at midlife.
4: I'm Michael Kastner.
6: 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Pittsburgh Steelers general manager Omar Khan saying that defensive back Jalen Ramsey, who suffered a knee injury during minicamp, is going to open up training camp on the PUP list. The injury did not require surgery, but he is continuing to recover, and according to Khan, is likely to be a couple weeks before he'll get out onto the practice field. Also, cornerback Joey Porter Jr., he has been placed on the PUP list, and cornerback Dante Kent going on to the PUP list as well. Pirates baseball, their series against the Diamondbacks even 1-1 after they lose yesterday in 12 innings by an 8-7 score. Series continues today. Jared Jones on the mound. He's 2-1 with a 3.72 ERA. That's your Sports Flash for UCtoday.org. I'm Matt Pauley.
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9: From your weather authority, today breezy, cooler, less humid, a few showers east, near 75. Tonight, partly to mostly cloudy at times. Comfortable night, 57 to 62. Thursday, mix of clouds and sun. Comfortable, less humid, and a dry day with highs 75 to 80. Latest weather updates on the Or Irrigo app. I'm Weather Authority meteorologist Craig Flint.

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2: John and Heidi.
0: Time now for something special with Heidi Small. What do you have for me, Heidi?
1: We're going to talk a little more toilet tech this week. Awesome technology for the bathroom.
0: All right.
1: This is a talking toilet paper dispenser. I don't know why you would need this. But the unsuspecting victim sits down after doing their business. They pull on the toilet paper, which is mounted to the wall, and it will emit whatever message you recorded and put on there. So you could make it say, don't pull so hard. Somebody suggested, will you marry me? That's an awesome way to propose to somebody.
0: Or
1: you could do movie sounds, vulgar sounds, whatever you want to put on it. You can get this little gem for your bathroom for only $15.95.
0: So then every time somebody pulls on the toilet paper, it makes
1: it
0: the same noise.
1: Speak, yes.
0: That's just weird. Let's not get one of those.
1: No, I don't want one.
0: I know you're into weird stuff. I don't want you to get any of that.
1: No, we don't need that. You're welcome.
0: That is something special with Heidi Small.
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1: Canadota Lake's greatest hits. John and
0: Heidi. We always like to wrap things up around here with good news, and I think this is good news. Montana teen's rodeo skills come in quite handy. He saves a drowning man in an incredible Yellowstone River rescue. 14-year-old kid who kind of grew up on a ranch. He turned his skill of using a lasso to save a man's life.
2: Hmm.
0: I just did the lasso thing
2: you
0: with
2: did.
0: My hand
2: that
0: while
2: translates
0: I was talking.
2: Very well to radio.
0: I just realized as I did this, the lasso, I'm twirling my hand in the air. The only person who can see that is Heidi. So July 5th, Jory Thomas was camping with his friends and family, and they heard some cries for help. All they heard was, help, help, and two or three people were floating down the river. One was hanging on to a cooler,
2: yikes,
0: and he wasn't saying anything. He was just holding on for dear life. Well, a raft and a paddleboard had collided with a bridge pillar, throwing four people into the fast-moving river. Jory knew there was not a lot of time to waste, so he did exactly what he was prepared to do. He grabbed his rope, and he ran over and helped. He said, I actually started getting into roping earlier this year. I went to Brandings, and I started roping cattle, and then I started getting better.
2: Wow.
0: Every afternoon when it cools off, I'll go with my rope, and I'll rope. Like, there's a dummy that he'll rope, and he'll rope.
2: Okay.
0: So this time, he got to use the rope for good.
2: Holy cow.
0: He's got a 12-foot lariat, trusted rope. He spent months using this exact same rope, and it's always been just practice until July 5th. He used that to save a life. How amazing is that?
2: That is super cool.
0: This kid is now quite the hero, and there's a bunch of different TV stories that they've done about him. There's again, I got a feeling good things will come from this for these.
2: We should
0: man.
2: Learn how to do that.
0: We should.
2: It's a
0: Wouldn't
2: skill that,
0: that
2: would come in handy from time to time.
0: When would we ever use it?
2: Trying to get your attention in the other room.
0: I was thinking I'd use it to get our dogs. Our dogs never want to hang out with me, but maybe if I could lasso them and bring them over. Here you go. Thank you, Cassie. Thanks for coming to see me on your own free will. All right. Time to say goodbye, Heidi.
2: Goodbye, Heidi.
0: Goodbye, everybody. Have a great day. Thank you for listening to the John and Heidi Show.
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8: Local news now. 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This update brought to you by Progressive. Pennsylvania State Police have released details of two crashes that occurred earlier this summer in Warren and Crawford counties. The first happened June 13th in Freehold Township, where police say a Corey motorcyclist lost control on a freshly tar and chipped section of Route 957. 25-year-old Daniel Espinosa suffered suspected serious injuries. In a separate crash on July 10th in Bloomfield Township, police say 26-year-old Marissa Henry of Conneautville was towing a trailer when it crossed the center line on Little Cooley Road and struck a vehicle driven by 39-year-old Matthew Fosberg of Townville. Fosberg suffered an injury of unknown severity and declined medical transport. Henry was

0: for failing to drive on the right side of the roadway. The Corey community is invited to celebrate the work of local student poets during the Rain Poetry Community Reveal celebration on Saturday, August 1st. The event will be held from noon until 1:30 p.m. at Corey City Park and will feature original poems written by Corey area high school students as part of the statewide Rain Poetry Project. During the celebration, students will read their work aloud and many of the poems will be revealed on sidewalks using a special water-activated process. The free event will also include food and family activities. Organizers encourage those attending to bring a lawn chair. State police are looking for a Waterford man. 30-year-old Austin Ramirez is wanted on multiple charges triggered by a police chase July 23rd. The chase began in Waterford on Walnut Street, where police attempted to stop Ramirez for alleged traffic violations. Ramirez was operating a dirt bike, took off, dumped the bike 2 miles later, and disappeared in a wooded area.
1: 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Pittsburgh Steelers of football, the team announcing that Mason Rudolph is going to open up training camp as the backup quarterback. Of course, Aaron Rodgers is the starter. And then behind Rudolph, you have Will Howard and also rookie Drew Aller. Speaking of the quarterback position, Rodgers speaking with the media, he said that this will absolutely, without a doubt, be his final year, that he was ready to retire after last season, but only came back because of the hiring of Mike McCarthy, who he previously played for in Green Bay. The Pittsburgh Pirates lose in 12 innings yesterday, falling by an 8-7 score to the Arizona Diamondbacks. Series does continue today. Jared Jones on the mound for the Buccos. He is 2-1. That's your Sports Flash for UCToday.org. I'm Matt Pauley.
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105.7. This half hour features the Shirelles here on Vintage Victrola. This is a girls group. Early 60s, they started, they were all high school students in Passaic High in New Jersey. They recorded a song called I Met Him on a Sunday for Decca, but it really didn't go anywhere. So one of the mothers of the group said, well, I'm going to start my own label. She did. It was Scepter. And this is an album on Scepter label.

Hope you enjoyed that Scepter album of the Shirelles. Up next, we got the Ronettes and Bobby Sox and the Blue Jeans.

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3: 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The annual Danette Snuggles Memorial Ride will be held on Saturday, August 1st, beginning at the Corey Moose Lodge, 98 at 322 East Washington Street in Corey. Registration opens at 9:30 a.m. with kickstands up at 11 a.m. The fundraiser will benefit the Corey Oncology Clinic and local families in need. Following the ride, participants and the public are invited back to the Moose Club for a chicken barbecue and Chinese auction. Organizers note that the ride will both begin and end at the Corey Moose Lodge this year. That's Saturday, August 1st. Everyone is welcome.
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6: From your weather authority, this afternoon, breezy, cooler, less humid, a few showers east, a high near 75. Tonight, partly to mostly cloudy at times, comfortable night, lows 57 to 62. Thursday, mix of clouds and sun, comfortable, less humid, and a dry day, 75 to 80. Latest weather updates on the Your Irritigo app. I'm Weather Authority Meteorologist Craig Flint.
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8: Once in a while, I come across a soundtrack album, and what I got for you this morning is Charlie's Angels. I don't know if you've watched it, but it had some great music. We're going to start off with Leo Sayer and Aerosmith.

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2: Morning, Canadota Lake. I got a great album for you this morning. It's on MGM. It was released in 1968 by a group called Orpheus from Worcester, Massachusetts. It's kind of psychedelic. This group toured with like Cream and some of the psychedelic groups of the era. Here's Orpheus on an MGM LP.

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Up next, we got a double play from Leslie Gore and going back to the 50s. Here's, and we got Patti Page.

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2: 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Keep America clean.

0: I'm watching season one of China Beach on DVD. You can get the series. It was a show put out in the late 80s, like 88, 89, 90, in that period. It's kind of like MASH with the Korean War. It's about all about the Vietnam War. And the music is, all of the music is from that period, which is kind of cool. It's just a little weird listening to great music watching a terrible war.
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8: I'm your weather authority. This afternoon, breezy, cooler, less humid, a few showers east, a high near 75. Tonight, partly to mostly cloudy at times, comfortable night, lows 57 to 62. Thursday, mix of clouds and sun, comfortable, less humid, and a dry day, 75 to 80. Latest weather updates on the Your Irrigo app. I'm Weather Authority Meteorologist Craig Flint.
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0: I'm a doo-wop coming up this half hour on Vintage Victrola. We're going to start off with Andy Allen with a double play, Night Owl, and a song called I. We're going to hear the Fireflies, the Cherokees, a double play from the Smart Tones, and the Sugar Hill Gang.

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Oh, I love that W-U-K. 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It represents the Canada Delight, 'cause

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Bright Suns, and hello, it is Cindy Scott. I hope you are having a really good day. I just hope you are. Why? Because it's Wednesday. It's a good day. So let's start the day off with our weird story, and we are going to talk about, well, the need for speed, or no need for it in our weird story. Really, seriously, no need for it.

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5: Local news now from uctoday.org. I'm Trey Westerberg. This update brought to you by Progressive. State police are looking for a Waterford man. 30-year-old Austin Ramirez is wanted on multiple charges triggered by a police chase July 23rd. The chase began in Waterford on Walnut Street, where police attempted to stop Ramirez for alleged traffic violations. Ramirez was operating a dirt bike, took off, dumped the bike 2 miles later, and disappeared in a wooded area. Pennsylvania State Police have released details of two crashes that occurred earlier this summer in Warren and Crawford counties. The first happened June 13th in Freehold Township, where police say a Corey motorcyclist lost control on a freshly tar and chipped section of Route 957, 25-year-old Daniel Espinosa suffered suspected serious injuries. In a separate crash on July 10th in Bloomfield Township, police say 26-year-old Marissa Henry of Conneautville was towing a trailer when it crossed the center line on Little Cooley Road and struck a vehicle driven by 39-year-old Matthew Fosberg of Townville. Fosberg suffered an injury of unknown severity and declined medical transport. Henry was cited for failing to drive on the right side of the roadway. The Corey community is invited to celebrate the work of local student poets during the Rain Poetry Community Reveal Celebration on Saturday, August 1st. The event will be held from noon until 1:30 p.m. at Corey City Park and will feature original poems written by Corey area high school students as part of the statewide Rain Poetry Project. During the celebration, students will read their work aloud and many of the poems will be revealed on sidewalks using a special water-activated process. The free event will also include food and family activities. Organizers encourage those attending to bring a lawn chair.
6: Dr. Anthony Fauci has pleaded the Fifth Amendment at a hearing before a GOP-led Senate panel on the COVID-19 pandemic. Fauci called Kentucky Senator Rand Paul unhinged and said he was pleading the Fifth to avoid Republicans possibly using his testimony to prosecute him for perjury. Paul kicked out Fauci's attorney from the hearing.
7: That's the way you want to be remembered, and that's what you're going to do. You are not recognized, sir. Security, please remove him from the room.
6: Paul then removed Fauci's lawyer from the hearing after he was warned to stop interrupting the proceeding. Airstrikes on Iranian-backed groups in Iraq have been launched by the U.S. and Saudi Arabia. The attacks carried out late Tuesday come after Iran launched ballistic missiles at U.S. forces in the Middle East. And someone in Florida is $800 million richer this morning after hitting the Mega Millions jackpot. The jackpot now resets to just $50 million. I'm Michael Kastner.
8: 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Erie Otters baseball opening up a series against Akron yesterday. They lose by a 12-3 score, their second straight loss. That six-game series does continue. Tonight, the Cleveland Guardians playing a doubleheader against the Cincinnati Reds yesterday. In Game 1, Kyle Manzardo had a grand slam, and the Guardians were able to snap a five-game losing streak. They win by a 6-5 score. However, in the nightcap, the Reds come away with a 2-0 victory as Cleveland is shut out for the ninth time this season and the third time in their last four games. Series finale today, it'll be Joey Cantillo going for Cleveland. Brady Singer will pitch for the Reds. That's your Sports Flash for UCToday.org. I'm Matt Pauley.
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11: From your weather authority, this afternoon, breezy, cooler, less humid, a few showers east.
12: a high near 75. Tonight, partly to mostly cloudy at times. Comfortable night. Lows 57 to 62. Thursday, mix of clouds and sun. Comfortable, less humid, and a dry day. 75 to 80. Latest weather updates on the York Irrigo app. I'm Weather Authority meteorologist Craig Flint.

right. It's weird story time. And we're going to talk about the no need for speeding in our weird story. You're like, why is this a weird story? Because why? Because we're going to talk about some weird math. No, this isn't one of those, well, if you go 50 miles per hour at this time and this train is starting at here and this. No, we're not that. No. Okay. No, it's just some really weird math. And I just like having some fun math because I love math and it's just numbers. I love numbers. Okay. You think it's weird that I got into entertainment, but you're like, what's going on? Just listen to me, okay? So if you think speeding gets you there much faster, there's a new study here in the United States that says the payoff is actually surprisingly small. So after analyzing about 120 million car trips, researchers found that drivers who just stick to the speed limit arrive about 54 seconds later per day than those who speed. And that's on trips averaging about 29 miles. That's the average trip in the United States. Meanwhile, driving faster burns about 2.3% to 3% more fuel and increases carbon emissions and raises the risk of crashes, thus making it more expensive. Researchers estimate that obeying speed limits could save about 6.7 million gallons of fuel, $22 million, and prevent about 70,000 metric tons of carbon dioxide from being released every day. The conclusion, slow down. Saves you fuel, saves you money, saves the environment, and absolutely no extra travel time because you're really only saving yourself seconds of your travel time. You're really not getting there any faster. You're really not. Unless you're me, because I use the force, because I'm a Jedi.

0: Your feel-good story today is going to be a new thing you can get your dog. Because, you know, you get your kids a little bank account. They have their own little credit card. Because that's a thing. You can get your kid a little savings account with their own little debit card that they can use. No, I don't have that for my kids. They're not trustworthy just yet. No, not yet. They're still little. They're still little enough. But anyway, you can do that for your dog now. Did you know that? You can get your dog their own bank account with their own little, you know, spending limit and their own way of spending that money for your dog.
1: If your toddler falls in the pool, you think you'll hear this. But what you'll really hear is this. It happens quickly and silently.

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Doggo story time. And did you know that a trip to the bank just got a lot more exciting for your dog? Yes, a bank branch in Vancouver, Canada has installed a very special automatic treat machine as part of a Canadian pilot program. Instead of dispensing money, the ATM rewards canine customers with free treats when they step into a paw print pad. Haha, it's not money. It's just treats. Yes, there's no card, no pin, no deposits, just snacks. Now, the dog-friendly ATM even features a screen with videos designed for your dog. And it's only one of the three such machines in Canada, so why give out free treats for the puppers? The bank says the machine is to show some love for the four-legged friends who often accompany clients to their banking excursions. Now, the idea first launched in Philadelphia before expanding to Toronto in 2024, and it is now in Vancouver. Now, I will admit this is a cute thing. I'm liking the idea only because I don't necessarily do my banking at the ATM. I do a lot of it like through the drive-through banking. I love going. I don't necessarily. So because I'm a mom on the go. And anytime I don't have to take the kids out of the car someplace is a bonus. Okay. So banking through like a teller, like the drive-through teller, is like extra bonus. And I've noticed that if you have a dog, they have the dog treats and they put them in a little thing and then you have your little dog treat and you go, oh, there's a dog for the dog, treat for the dog. So I'm cool with that. Having a little ATM for the dog, that's fine with me.

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5: From your weather authority, this afternoon, breezy, cooler, less humid, a few showers east, a high near 75. Tonight, partly to mostly cloudy at times, comfortable night. Lows 57 to 62. Thursday, mix of clouds and sun. Comfortable, less humid, and a dry day, 75 to 80. Latest weather updates on the Your Irrigo app. I'm Weather Authority Meteorologist Craig Flint.
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1: There's lots of great music on the radio, but there's so much more you haven't heard. I'm Dr. Kevin. 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
2: Singer-songwriter and musician Dan Fogelberg put out his very first album in 1972, an album called Home Free, and his very last album called Love in Time in 2009. Now, that album was put out 2 years after Dan Fogelberg unfortunately passed away. A total of 15 studio albums plus a Christmas album. He had hits with Longer, Make Love Stay, Leader of the Band, and Run for the Roses, just to name a few. Let's go back to 2009 now and take a track off the very last album of Dan Fogelberg music. The album was called Love in Time. Here's Dan Fogelberg with a song called Sometimes a Song.

from an album that would unfortunately be his last. There is Dan Fogelberg and a song called Sometimes a Song from the 2009 album Love in Time. Now, as I said earlier, Dan Fogelberg passed away from prostate cancer in December of 2007, but he's left a great legacy of singing and songwriting. And in 2017, a musical opened called Part of the Plan, which used songs written and recorded by Dan Fogelberg. Thanks for joining me for The Music Is Out There. I'm Dr. Kevin. Tune in next time for more great music you probably haven't heard right here on Sunny 105.7.

0: Girly News is on the way. We're going to talk about a new thing that has become addictive in the world of beauty. And it is not any of the GLP diet medications. No, it's not. It's actually something just as expensive. It can be if you keep doing it.
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0: Cassidy Scott here, and just in case you wondered, with our girly news today, it is a thing. Cosmetic procedures can become addictive. Yes, so a new study of about 1,600 women found that those who have undergone cosmetic treatments, 20% showed signs of moderate to severe risk for addictive cosmetic procedure use. Researchers found that the highest risk in women with both low body esteem and problematic social media use suggests that constant exposure to idealized images may fuel a cycle of repeat cosmetic treatments. Across all women surveyed, including those who have never had a procedure, nearly 1 in 11 showed signs of moderate to severe risk, and age made no difference. Women in their late 20s were as likely to show warning signs as women in their late 60s. Now, I have never had a cosmetic procedure ever done. Do I want to have something like that done? I don't know about that. Like, people have, like, I have had friends ask me to do like the Botox with them, and I'm like, I don't know how I feel about that. Like, I don't know. I'm all about trying to keep myself, you know, looking somewhat okay. I just make sure I wear SPF. I keep up with that throughout the day as much as I can. I just kind of go with the flow. Like, I make sure I wash my face twice a day in the morning and at night. I SPF. I'm a firm believer in that. I always have that on my skin, but I am trying to change up my facial routine every now and then. I don't know how I feel about my facial cleanser, because, you know, for as old as I am, you think that I wouldn't get as much acne as I do, but there we are.
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Guy News is coming up next. We're going to have a little bit of some showbiz buzz for you as we're going to talk about RoboCop. Are you a big fan of the movie? Maybe. Are you? Did you like it? I didn't like the reboot. I just liked the originals. I thought the originals were pretty cool. Creepy, but cool.

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1: Yeah, baby.
0: Woo.
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0: it's Guy News time, and if you're a big fan of RoboCop, it seems Amazon's MGM Studios has finally greenlit its RoboCop TV series for Prime Video. The new RoboCop will be an 8-episode series. The project was first announced in development 3 years ago, if you remember hearing about that. The original 1987 RoboCop film told the story of a crime-ridden Detroit where a fatally injured police officer is rebuilt into a mechanical superhero, like a cyborg, and was acclaimed for its satirical take on corporate America. Now, the co-creators and co-writers of the original will serve as the executive producers on the new series, so hopefully it has a feeling of nostalgia. I hope that it gets like the grittiness of the movie, because I think that's what I enjoyed the most about the RoboCop movies, was there was like this real grittiness to it. Maybe it was just because it was made in the 80s. Please don't call it the 1900s. I'm getting tired of that. That was the 1980s. Okay? Stop making us feel really old.
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4: From your weather authority, this afternoon, breezy, cooler, less humid, a few showers east. A high near 75. Tonight, partly to mostly cloudy at times. Comfortable night. Lows 57 to 62. Thursday, mix of clouds and sun. Comfortable, less humid, and a dry day. 75 to 80. Latest weather updates on the Your Irrigo app. I'm Weather Authority meteorologist Craig Flint.

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4: 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Number nine. 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
10: Hello, and welcome to another edition of your Daily Beatle Break. Today we feature a song first released by Buddy Holly in 1957 as the B-side to his hit, Words of Love. But the songwriting credit belongs to Roberts, Katz, and Clayton. The Beatles covered today's song from their earliest performances, but there is no known recording from the period between 1957 and 1962. Buddy Holly was a huge influence on the Beatles. They even did a version of Words of Love on their Beatles for Sale album. During one of the Get Back recording sessions, they played today's song again, but the tempo is different and slower than the original. But producer Phil Spector didn't pick today's song for the album Let It Be, so it remained unreleased until the album Anthology 3 in 1996. Here's Mailman Bring Me No More Blues on your Daily Beatle Break.

Well, that's going to do it for this edition of your Daily Beetle Break. I'm Dave Marino. Thanks for joining us. And we'll catch you right here next time. Same beat time, same beat channel for your Daily Beetle Break.

closing up this Thursday. No, it's not Thursday. No, tomorrow is Thursday, which means the next day after that is finally Friday. But it's still only Wednesday. Yeah, I know. We're still in the middle part of the work week. Yeah, I know. I was just trying to make it seem like it was later in the week than it was. You're like, bad, Cindy. You're terrible. I know. But tomorrow on Thursday, we're going to have a very interesting weird story. We will. I'll tell you a little bit about it next.

0: Well, thanks again for joining me on Wednesday. Tomorrow on Thursday, our weird story involves that annoying habit when you have the random car horn in the middle of the night. And you're like, oh, whose car is that? And you think, oh, is it the alarm? Is it this? Is it that? Is it just someone randomly being dumb in the middle of the night honking their horn? And then you wake up to realize, no, it's not. It is something way more terrifying than you could ever imagine. But that's for tomorrow's Weird Story with me, Cindy Scott.
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You are on the What's Josh broadcast for today, Wednesday, the 29th day of July. How you doing today on National Lipstick Day, Lasagna Day? Today also National Chicken Wing Day. Are you a bone-in chicken person or boneless chicken person? Some people argue that boneless isn't real chicken, but I'm telling you, it's real chicken and it's a lot easier to eat. If today's your day, if it's your birthday, happy birthday to you, and thank you for spending it right here with the What's a Josh.

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1: 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And what's going on at their Dollar General? 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
5: For UCToday.org, I'm JT reporting. A Wattsburg man is facing additional charges today involving a second incident at the Warren County Jail. New charges filed against 53-year-old Richard Sweet include possession of a weapon, vandalism, and criminal mischief. Jailers found a small metal bar that Sweet allegedly fashioned into a weapon. Another incident at the jail this month resulted in an assault charge for allegedly tossing boiling water onto another inmate. Sweet is awaiting trial on multiple felony charges stemming from two criminal cases, including allegations of rape of a child, statutory sexual assault, involuntary deviant sexual intercourse with a child, unlawful contact with a minor, indecent assault of a child younger than 13, also corruption of minors. The alleged offenses date back to incidents beginning in December of 2015. Pennsylvania State Police have released details of two crashes that occurred earlier this summer in Warren and Crawford counties. The first happened June 13th in Freehold Township of Warren County, where police say a Corey motorcyclist lost control of a freshly tar and chipped section on Route 957. 25-year-old Daniel Espinosa suffered a suspected serious injury. In a separate crash on July 10th in Bloomfield Township, police say 26-year-old Marisa Henry of Conneautville was towing a trailer when it crossed the center line on Little Cooley Road and struck a vehicle driven by 39-year-old Matthew Fosberg of Townville. Fosberg suffered an injury of unknown severity and declined medical transport. Henry was cited for failing to drive on the right side of the highway. Pennsylvania is increasing funding for the Grow PA Scholarship Program to help address workforce shortages across the Commonwealth. The 2026-27 state budget adds $10 million to the program, bringing the total annual funding to $42.5 million. The Grow PA program provides grants of up to $5,000 per year to Pennsylvania students pursuing degrees or certifications in high-demand occupations at approved colleges and universities. In return, recipients agree to work in Pennsylvania after graduation or repay the grant. To qualify, students must be Pennsylvania residents, complete the FAFSA, enroll at least half-time in an eligible program. More information is available at PHEAA.org. That's it for now. JT reporting.
6: The Federal Reserve is leaving interest rates unchanged. It's the fifth straight time that the Fed has kept rates steady. This is the second rate decision under new Fed Chair Kevin Warsh. Earlier in the week, President Trump was urging the Federal Reserve Board to cut rates. Dr. Anthony Fauci repeatedly invoked the Fifth Amendment today when asked questions related to the COVID-19 pandemic in front of a Republican-led Senate panel. Earlier in the hearing, Kentucky Senator Rand Paul removed Fauci's lawyer after he was warned to stop interrupting the proceedings. It all comes days after Paul released what he calls Fauci's diary during the pandemic. Florida carried out a pair of executions yesterday. Ex-police officer James Aaron Duckett received a lethal injection first. He was convicted in the 1987 rape and murder of an 11-year-old girl in Lake County. Later in the afternoon yesterday, Dominic Anthony Ucciacone was put to death. I'm Chris Caraggio.
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8: The Erie Seawolves continuing their series tonight against the Akron Rubber Ducks. They begin a two-week homestand Tuesday, losing 12-3. Erie getting home runs from Justice Bigby and Andrew Jenkins in the loss. The Pirates are playing this afternoon at PNC Park against Arizona. This wraps up their three-game series. On Tuesday night, Pittsburgh fell 8-7 in 12 innings. Pirates did rally from a six-run deficit. They scored four runs in the eighth inning, and then Brian Reynolds and Brandon Lau each had a home run in the ninth. But Arizona won it in the 12th, and after today, the Pirates will face the Cincinnati Cincinnati Reds on Thursday. The Cleveland Guardians facing Cincinnati tonight to wrap up their three-game series. Joey Cantillo getting the start against Brady Singer. The two teams played a doubleheader Tuesday, with the Guardians winning 6-5 in Game 1, but losing 2-0 in the second game.
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11: From your weather authority, this afternoon, breezy, cooler, less humid, a few showers east, a high near 75. Tonight, partly to mostly cloudy at times, comfortable night, lows 57 to 62. Thursday, mix of clouds and sun, comfortable, less humid, and a dry day, 75 to 80. Latest weather updates on the Your Irrigo app. I'm Weather Authority meteorologist Craig Flint.

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1: Hanging out on the What's a Josh broadcast. So even if you're in a big town or small town, chances are there's a Dollar General nearby. I know in the small town I live in, they've pretty much overtaken the local grocers for the most part, depending on how small your town is. But for the most part, everybody goes there, right? Everybody kind of knows your name. So we're taking a pit stop at a Dollar General in Memphis, Tennessee, where Darnell Little Peanut Parker walked into the local Dollar General store with the intent of robbing the place. However, things did not go exactly as planned. The black ski mask he was wearing, well, he purchased it from the same Dollar General earlier in the day using his rewards card. I didn't know you had a rewards card there. Strike one. The weapon which he held under his hoodie turned out to be his finger. Strike two. And the woman behind the register, she'd known him since he was 8 years old and wasn't having any of his bull. She climbed over the register, threw him to the ground. Strike three. A couple other DG employees kept him restrained in the laundry detergent aisle. Police arrived. Little Peanut now in jail. So there you go. Stupid people doing stupid things.

0: Hanging out with What's a Josh broadcast. You're just telling you about the stupid people doing stupid things and the guy that tried to rob the Dollar General, but the lady that worked there had known him since he was 8 and tackled him. So what dumb thing did you do? It doesn't have to be criminal or anything like that. Just something to make the rest of us feel better. You know, that's what we like to do. We like to have a show of humility here. Kevin said, I spent 15 minutes looking for my sunglasses today. They were on top of my head the entire time. See, things like that, things that are kind of harmless and dumb. Would love to hear from you at whatsajosh.com. Click message me.
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Hanging on the What's a Josh broadcast. What innocent, dumb thing did you do in the past couple days? We're sharing our stories to make everybody feel better about themselves. Brian said, I texted my wife that I couldn't find my phone. Melissa said, I microwaved my coffee 3 different times, forgot to actually drink it. And Jason, I backed my truck into my own trash can on trash pickup day. Everyone was out in the street and they were watching. That's mortifying, isn't it? Jason, thank you for that. Want to hear from you. What's a Josh.com.

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1: Hey, another What's a Josh broadcast. You have one of those vanity license plates. I've always thought about getting one, and like 3 weeks later, I always say, thank goodness I didn't actually do that. Well, there was a 76-year-old woman in Florida. She got more than what she bargained for when her new license plate arrived in the mail. I don't know that she was trying to get this, but what she got is actually pretty funny, and I'll give you the story next.
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8: 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This afternoon, sunny with a high near 74. Tonight, mostly clear with a low around 53. Looking ahead to Thursday, sunny with a high near 76. Thursday night brings patchy fog and mostly clear skies with a low around 53. Currently, it's 76 and mainly clear. For UCToday.org, I'm Bill Banks with your weather flash.

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Here on the What's a Josh broadcast, 76-year-old woman in Florida got more than she bargained for when her new license plate arrived in the mail. Nancy Strito was shocked to discover it read SQZ-A55. Write that out. I'm not going to tell you what it says on the radio, but SQZ-A55. A combination she thought was a little too cheeky to end up on anyone's vehicle. She said she couldn't believe the plate had made it through the approval process, and it quickly became a source of laughs in her retirement community. Now, though her first reaction was to ask for a replacement, family and friends convinced her to keep it. Now she's embracing the unusual plate, even if she expects it might get a few extra honks on the road. Kind of reminds me of Seinfeld. And remember what Kramer's was? I'm not going to say it, but it was still pretty funny. Anyway, if you ever had something like that happen to you, I want to hear from you at whatsajosh.com or just what does your vanity plate say?

0: Hey, now the What's a Josh broadcast. So what does your vanity plate say? Kevin said, it's not mine, but my dad's Corvette plate is midlife. Mom rolled her eyes when he came in with it. My uncle, this is from Jason, has a fishing boat, and his truck plate is no luck. It's surprisingly very accurate. This is a good one because I like it. It's kind of nerdy. From Trevor, a guy at work has Control Z, CTRLZ. He's in IT, and he says he wishes life had an undo function. Oh, Trevor, that's a good one. That's clever. Thank you for that one. Want to hear from you over at whatsajosh.com.
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1: Hey, what's up now?
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And the What's a Josh broadcast. Want to know what your vanity plate says, or maybe it's somebody you know. My buddy, this is from Chris, drives a hearse for a funeral home. His plate says L-A-S-T-R-Y-D, last ride. That's a good one, Chris. Thank you for that one. More on the way.

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0: 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We are sticking it to the 70s all this week, going back to 1978. I'll give you the quote next.
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4: For UCToday.org, I'm JT reporting. A Wattsburg man is facing additional charges today involving a second incident at the Warren County Jail. New charges filed against 53-year-old Richard Sweet include possession of a weapon, vandalism, and criminal mischief. Jailers found a small metal bar that Sweet allegedly fashioned into a weapon. Another incident at the jail this month resulted in an assault charge for allegedly tossing boiling water onto another inmate. Sweet is awaiting trial on multiple felony charges stemming from two criminal cases, including allegations of rape of a child, statutory sexual assault, involuntary deviant sexual intercourse with a child, unlawful contact with a minor, indecent assault of a child younger than 13, also corruption of minors. The alleged offenses date back to incidents beginning in December of 2015. Pennsylvania State Police have released details of two crashes that occurred earlier this summer in Warren and Crawford counties. The first happened June 13th in Freehold Township of Warren County, where police say a quarry motorcyclist lost control of a freshly tar and chipped section on Route 957. 25-year-old Daniel Espinosa suffered a suspected serious injury. In a separate crash on July 10th in Bloomfield Township, police say 26-year-old Marisa Henry of Conneautville was towing a trailer when it crossed the center line on Little Cooley Road and struck a vehicle driven by 39-year-old Matthew Fosberg of Townville. Fosberg suffered an injury of unknown severity and declined medical transport. Henry was cited for failing to drive on the right side of the highway. Pennsylvania is increasing funding for the Grow PA Scholarship Program to help address workforce shortages across the Commonwealth. The 2026-27 state budget adds $10 million to the program, bringing the total annual funding to $42.5 million. The Grow PA program provides grants of up to $5,000 per year to Pennsylvania students pursuing degrees or certifications in high-demand occupations at approved colleges and universities. In return, recipients agree to work in Pennsylvania after graduation or repay the grant. To qualify, students must be Pennsylvania residents, complete the FAFSA, enroll at least half-time in an eligible program. More information is available at phea.org. That's it for now. JT reporting.
5: President Trump says it's now the U.S.'s turn to hit Iran. While speaking to reporters today in the Oval Office, he was asked about Iran's ballistic missile attack on U.S. forces in the Middle East last night. U.S. Central Command said all of the missiles were successfully intercepted. Trump said that the U.S. is set to hit Iran very hard in response. The president said Iran knows it's coming, adding, "It's our turn." Trump again held out hope that diplomatic efforts will prevail. The Federal Reserve is keeping interest rates unchanged and stocks are falling. It's the fifth straight time that the Fed has kept rates steady. As a result, the Dow Jones Industrial Average is down over 1,100 points. This is the second rate decision under new Federal Reserve Chairman Kevin Warsh. Early this week, President Trump was urging the Fed to cut rates. And Spider-Man Brand New Day is looking to bring in $260 to $280 million in its first weekend in theaters, which would be one of the biggest opening weekends ever. I'm Chris Caraggio.
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7: NFL, the Pittsburgh Steelers with training camp underway at St. Vincent College. After veterans checked in on Tuesday, quarterback Aaron Rodgers said absolutely this will be his final season in the league as he heads into year two with Pittsburgh. Under new head coach Mike McCarthy, they'll open up their preseason August 13th against the Green Bay Packers at Acushnet Stadium. The Cleveland Browns are under new head coach Todd Monken. They have camp underway after veterans checked in Tuesday. They're coming off a 5-12 season. Quarterback battle in camp. Deshaun Watson is back from injury, and Shador Sanders is going into his second season. The Browns will face the Chicago Bears August 15th to open up their preseason slate. And the Buffalo Bills, with veterans checking in Tuesday to St. Vincent College in Rochester, their preseason opener August 15th against Carolina. 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
10: With your weather flash, I'm Bill Banks, UCToday.org. Brought to you by KFC. Tonight, mostly clear with a low around 53. Tomorrow brings sunny skies with a high near 76. Thursday night features patchy fog and mostly clear conditions with a low around 53. Friday will be mostly sunny, reaching a high near 81. Currently it's 75 and mainly clear. For UCToday.org, I'm Bill Banks with your weather flash.

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Another day's useless energy spent. Impassioned lovers wrestle as one. Lonely man cries for love and has none. New mother picks up and settles her son. Senior citizens wish they were young. 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
0: And stand by me all the while.
1: Take happiness with the heartaches.
0: Take happiness with the heartaches.
1: And go through life wearing a smile.
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0: In everything I say and do.
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0: Love me with all your heart and soul.
1: Love me with all your heart and soul.
0: Until our life on earth is through. Oh,

0: The Ten Commandments of Love from Harvey and the Moonglows.
1: And the What's a Josh broadcast. Want to know what your vanity plate says, or maybe it's somebody you know. My buddy, this is from Chris, drives a hearse for a funeral home. His plate says L-A-S-T-R-Y-D, last ride. That's a good one, Chris. Thank you for that one. More on the way.
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0: Well, that's going to do it for the What's a Josh broadcast on this Wednesday. Hopefully you are ready for the better half. The week kicks off tomorrow. It's like we celebrate. I almost celebrate Thursday and Friday more than I do the actual weekend, because just that lead up to the weekend and that lead up to getting a breath of fresh air from work, if you get that, hopefully, it just feels better sometimes. Feels better than what it does on Sunday, doesn't it? Anyway, I'll talk to you tomorrow. Same time, same place. Have a great rest of your day.
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Are you one person to track your steps either through your phone or through some sort of other electronic device? Well, now you don't have to wear any of that while you're trying to track your steps. We're going to tell you about a new technology that allows you to track your steps without your phone actually needing to be set to that. Details to come. Hi there, I'm Terry Dean. This is the Terry Dean Program. On the way later in the show, we'll talk about grilling sins, things you shouldn't do while grilling. And we'll also talk about ants in your home. You ever found one? First immediate thing you want to do is just kill it. Well, you shouldn't squish it, and I'll tell you why. That's coming up in just a few minutes.

0: I've Had the Time of My Life, from Bill Medley and Jennifer Warnes.
1: Back in the day, 40 years ago, let's say, if you said you were in your 40s, you probably had a lot of gray hair and looked like Wilford Brimley. If you don't know who he is, for those who are well under 40, look him up, kids. Now, being 40 these days is much different than being 40 back in the 80s, back in the even the 90s. So with a recent lifestyle article that was done in the Wall Street Journal, they said that people in their 40s, this is what they're doing these days. They are opening new businesses. They are training for marathons. They are changing careers, dating, and starting, just starting to have kids. Well, 40 years ago, all of that stuff was probably done in your 20s. The median age for the first-time home buyer is around 40 these days. Takes that long to actually save up enough money to make a to buy a home. And nearly 20% of the graduating class from college in the U.S. are 40-plus.
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7: 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Tonight, mostly clear with a low around 53. Tomorrow brings sunny skies with a high near 76. Later Thursday night, patchy fog may develop, but it will remain mostly clear with a low around 53. Looking ahead to Friday, patchy fog is possible again with mostly sunny conditions and a high near 81. Currently, it's 74 and clear. For UCToday.org, I'm Bill.
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0: So what are things that women can do, or as this article puts it, flex? What are the girl flexes that make them look more attractive to the fellas? Well, there was a list. I'll run down some of those coming up in just a few more minutes. So ladies, want to look more attractive, looking for a guy? Ask Reddit has some of the answers for you. We'll tell you what those are coming up.
1: There's something for everyone this summer at Zumbezi Bay. At conservation.

0: If you're still looking for a guy, looking for a date, according to Ask Reddit, they asked men what makes women more attractive to them. And it wasn't about makeup and hair and all that. It was about attitude, pretty much. The number one thing on this list that guys said that made women more attractive to them, their, quote, girl flex, is having a sense of humor. Having problem-solving skills. One person explained it's you and me versus this problem, not, hey, you are to blame. Also, taking responsibility and apologizing. Curious about the world. 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Emotional maturity. Financially responsible. Not posting everything on social media. And also saying stuff like, I got this, and then proceed to get that, according to AskReddit.com.
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know if you're in a lot of group chats. Some people don't. Some people do. I believe there was somebody from YouGov.com that asked people, how many group chats are you in? And they got a lot of answers. And we'll tell you what some of those are coming up in just a few minutes as we have more of the Terry Dean program on the way.

0: 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Real nervous, somebody show him.
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5: With your weather flash, I'm Bill Banks, UCToday.org. 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Tonight, mostly clear with a low around 53. Tomorrow, sunny skies will dominate with a high near 76. Later Thursday night, patchy fog is possible along with mostly clear conditions with a low around 53. On Friday, it will be mostly sunny with a high near 81. Currently, it's 74 and clear. For UCToday.org, I'm Bill Banks with your weather flash.
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So do you even know if you're in a group chat? I mean, I post online every now and then, but I don't think I'm in a group chat. Well, according to YouGov.com or YouGov.org, I believe they're the same place. They ask that same question. And about 35% of people say they have no group chat or are not in one. 7% don't know, which is reasonable. And only 1% said that they have over 20 group chats that they're in currently. That seems like a lot of chatting to me. And I'm not quite sure what they specified as a group chat. Does that mean like a group text? Or does it mean like going to TikTok and then say, and posting about that TikTok and then everybody responding to that?

0: If you're looking to have an animal help you in your bank robbery scheme, it is probably going to fail. And I'll tell you about such a plan, which was hatched by this guy in Maryland. His story is coming up in just a few more minutes. All you have to do is sit back, relax, and find out what happened when this guy went to a cat adoption place. Details to come.
1: 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That's Saturday, August 1st. 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